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3: 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It's not in the roadway. It's in the yard.
0: Okay.

0: 384 headquarters, traffic stop, 920 westbound 21.
1: Yes.
0: Dr. Hunt, Victor Lima, 180, Randy, Monday.
1: That works.

304 headquarters, traffic stop, Mount Dock 20, westbound 20. It's going to be, I believe, in New York tag of Lima Zulu Mike 429 Zulu LVM 4292. Correction on this, LVM 4292. Great. Great way to end.

0: 304 headquarters on 2. Y'all are aware about the lights being out at US 1-520 near Parker's?
1: Affirm, we've reported it twice and we just received a call that two transformers blew up in the area. They've been updated of that as well.
0: Several, thank you.

Okay, Michael, is that 28 going to be 2T826 Michael, repeating 2T826 M Wyoming?

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1: 10-4, we've also reported it to Dominion. We've received 4 calls at this time.
2: To the headquarters and 300 activity centers completely down.
0: Tell. Do you need some help over there getting them out?
3: I've sent 1 or 2 down this way.
0: For headquarters, can you start 2 that way?
4: 301.

0: 1-300, Station 1-300, 187 Railroad Avenue, 187 Railroad Avenue. It's going to be the SRP Baseball Park. You're going to be meeting with Andrew at the front entrance. Due to the power outage, they have people stuck in an elevator at the park. They do not know how many people are in the elevator.
1: 300.
2: 21.
3: Tempo, you still need me to grab this thing from your office for you?
4: If you don't mind, 506, do you own your power up there now?
5: Hey, bro.
2: Five three four, you still need me on the way, or...
4: I don't think we needed a unit to route the right center. I think we'll be fine now.
2: Copy. 3 or 4 headquarters, I'll be around for that. That's our big bar call.

0: It wasn't, Rob.
1: Five oh six. Do you copy that call they gave out at SRP Park?
2: Hey, bro, we're checking with him now.
3: 506, still just divided. Being in his little native

0: Unit fell into the subject fucking elevator. Your complaint and calls back advising that power has kicked back on and he is out of the elevator at this time. Y'all can 1020
1: 10-4. It also appears that power has been restored in downtown.
2: Number one copies, I'm sending.
3: Three or four copy.

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1: Good.
0: I'm about to pull up. If you want to come grab this thing I got for you.

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1: Excellent.

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0: 1702 Georgia Avenue, 1702 Georgia Avenue. You're going to meet with Sandra Taylor. She's advising that she believes someone's outside her residence in her yard.
1: Sure enough.
2: Three or four, copy.

0: 304 tonight. Can I get you to 88 area around 1942 Bunting Drive, 1942 Bunting Drive? Caller advised she is currently out picking up dinner. She stated that her alarm went off and the camera showed a robin leg with dreads, a white tank top, black pants sagging, banging on her front door. She does not know the individual and advised he does not live in the area. She believes he left on what looks like a scooter. She was like a tunnel with findings that she's lives alone and doesn't want to show up with him still in the area.
1: Devil. 3-1 on back.
0: 10-4. She did advise it looked to be a scooter, however, her son had bikes in the front yard. She's unsure if he left on one of those either.

304 headquarters. Negative contact. Called a complaint on via 21. She wants me to meet her at the incident location. 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

0: 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Well, it's at 23 yet to chill.
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It's going to be a Walmart. You're going to be meeting with a Mr. LG. He's going to be in a white Hyundai Accent parked near the front of the store. It's going to be a hit and run. He thought it was a cream-colored Toyota sedan that clipped his bumper when they swerved. They have left the location. He thought it turned out the light going towards Edgefield County.

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0: 4 headquarters, traffic stop, New Georgia in the center.
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0: 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We're on a white Ram truck.

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0: Five 747 Jefferson Davis Highway, 5747 Jefferson Davis Highway, send me to Parker's Kitchen. 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They're experiencing a complete blackout power outage, and he advised the employee has contacted him multiple times and is extremely uneasy. He wants an officer to go check on him and around the building.
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0: Railroad Avenue at Esplanade Avenue, Railroad Avenue at Esplanade Avenue. It's going to be for a 1050. Caller advised, if you turn onto Esplanade from Railroad and come down a little ways, you should be able to see them. She said it's going to be a white...

0: 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She advised it's possibly going to be a DUI. 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He was begging them not to call the police. 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He is not injured, and he is sitting on the curb with another employee. She said the vehicle is still in the bushes, and you should be able to see it.
1: 305.
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0: 7-4-7, Louise on 10-23. We're going to be hitting the curve at Espinosa off Herrera.
1: 7-1. Your caller is by the name of Peyton, who should still be out there.
0: 7-1. I'll be out with a group of subjects.

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1: 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T-Paul, 240-119-81800, repeating T, 240-119-81800. What units coming down here?
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0: 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This will be out with the Whiskey Mike asleep next to Shamrock Bingo.
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0: Our contact 476, Charlie November, Quebec, 476, CNQ on Black, Ford Expedition. 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
1: Hello?
0: You'll be on a motorcycle. Stand by for time. 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

306 headquarters, traffic stop, LaCompte. Yeah. Georgia Tag, Delta Bravo, Delta 5423, BBD 5423 on a dark and color sedan.

0: 306. Did you say that vehicle was going to be in Nissan Altima? Ten four, are you aware?
1: Negative.
0: Showing status suspended, also showing that there is no valid insurance coverage due to the registration suspension.
1: Negative.

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0: Falcon contact, Tango Zulu, uniform 911, TZU 911, on a white Toyota Corolla.

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1: Hi.
0: 1914 Courtney Drive, 1914 Courtney Drive. It's going to be for a 73-year-old female who has fallen. She's not injured. Her husband is with her. He is en route.

Diyor direkt doğrusu. Headquarters in the subject on premises is doing work for the owner, Chet. And he was able to get that subject on the phone and verify he was supposed to be here this morning. We're going to be 10X-24.

0: 204 tonight. Pilot patrols request we work in accident form. Jefferson Davis and Atomic Road. Jefferson Davis and Atomic Road. It happened on the roundabout. One of the vehicles is red, FP50. No injuries. Third party information.
1: 2-1.

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0: South Carolina Day, QZL850, Quebec, Zulu Lima 850, South Carolina. Request of next in rotation, can you please advise Wrecker to bring lots of oil dry?
1: Four Tigers.
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0: You would contact DOT and have them come to this location. There's a good 100 to 200 feet of guardrail that's going to be removed immediately due to the damage.

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Has anybody said the lights at Atomic and Old Edgefield are on flash? 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

0: 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Can you make a note for a DOT notification?
1: Get Forrest on the call.
0: That's going to be a new one. I'm clear from the wreck. There are lights in flash mode at Atomic and Old Edgefield.
1: That reminds him of it when I made the report of the guardrail.
0: I copy. I wasn't aware. Appreciate it.

0: Apollo 3 headquarters. In the cast, just put in 70 feet of guardrail was destroyed. 7870.
1: Have a seat. Disregard.

0: for follow three, any of the beams in the guardrail in the roadway are just damaged?
1: The guardrail was removed mostly out of the roadway to open up the lane by the tow company, but it is going to still be a hazard. It's maybe 4 inches off the white line on the right side on northbound.

0: Alpha 3 HP updated for B. Advised most likely they won't come out until Monday.
1: 10-4, it's documented. Appreciate it.

0: Headquarters 204, we are 10-8 code 7. 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
1: Sir,

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1: Roger, Bradleyville Road, water block in that area. For a silver Toyota Corolla driving reckless. No complaint at the scene. The tags are 350 Sam Edward 350 CSE. It goes back to last name Heard, 1817 Marion Avenue.

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1: Okay.

Zumbi East 1st Avenue, Victoria Lane, East 1st Avenue, Victoria Lane for a hit and run. Your driver is currently on Barton Road, close to 340 Barton Road, 340. They possibly hit a male that was pushing a stroller. Caller advised that they possibly don't need an ambulance, they possibly just hit the stroller tire only. He's speaking with the driver now.

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2: Go ahead.
1: Did they advise if a person was hit, and if so, did they need medical attention?
2: Don't believe so on both. And we've got both 3 and 204 coming around to it.
1: If y'all want to just head this way until we see what we got, it'd be great. Hey, Farm.
3: Joe 5, I'll be code 2. They're currently on Barton Road.

0: 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Supposedly, that's where this occurred.
1: Two or seven,

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1: Sure, there's going to be there.
0: For you have an individual, a stroller, and child?
1: Standby, I'm looking right now.

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1: Simple. 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
0: Covered up.

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1: I'm 10-8 from this individual. I got information. I'm going to 88, see if we can locate anything.
2: Report

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4: 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Headquarters 204, we are 10-8 for the Barton call, and we'll be in route to that general escort.
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4: File 3209. 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
3: That's fine.

0: 503, are you close? I'm Jordan, 59 seconds, stop in if you're not.
1: I'm at Georgia, Martintown. If you're going to handle the medical, I'll just go ahead and handle this escort. Whatever you want, sir. I'm good either way. I'm just trying to help out.
2: I'll do about the same if you want to handle the medical.
1: Careful. 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
1: Just 10-14. The route going to be George Avenue to Five Knots. If we can get them to Murrah Road, it'll be 10-4.
0: Are you going to need any more assistance on that escort?
1: I'm the only one here, so that's coming.
2: I'm coming down 5 knots now.

0: 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I'm going to be sitting over here by Georgia Martintown for when you're coming up.
1: Okay, well, we're on Georgia Avenue now, passing for us.

0: 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If you want to just cover that, and I'll proceed forward so we can get to Disco 2.
1: Oh, 3 headquarters. That second patient is 68. We've been cleared by EMS. They'll be transporting one to the VA

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1: So, what was that?
0: Oh. 1905 Burns Road, 1905 Burns Road. It's going to be an Airbnb. It's going to be a Tatum. She probably has some sort of alarm going off at the residence. Wants assistance.
1: Okay.

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2: Sure.

I believe we're going to Sunset off of Muskoka. 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
0: Can you round to the Holiday Inn at 138 Stevens Farm Lane and listen to a well-being check? The call is an employee. He advises the Crown Vic is parked in the rear of the hotel about the cash. The tenant windows, there's a male inside that's been sleeping since 7 a.m. He wants to check on him.
1: You're welcome.

0: 503. What? Yeah, Walker was going to take.
1: Georgia, 325, Mansfield, to Chicago. I'm going to find out if they're going to use the entrance off of Chicago, whether I need to shut it down for them or just break it off at 42.
0: They going to Sunset?
1: Pretty sure. That should be the 2600 mark. Don't know which.
0: No, I think once he got through that last traffic light on Muskoka and make that right, he's probably home free at that point.
1: And that's what we usually do. I usually shut him. I shut Blanchard down at that light there and let them proceed on.
2: Example.

0: Final three headquarters, we're rolling.
1: 202, that's what we're going to do. I'm just going to shut down on Blanchard and the sky gun. They're going to roll from there.

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1: 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Thank you.

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1: Okay, well, you probably still stuck in the parking lot because we just came through on the 1089.

0: Yep. 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
1: He wasn't in the parking lot.
2: Of course,
3: 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Right, Corey, sure, you can put something.

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2: By who?
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0: 1069 Edgeville Road at Pablo's. Before, person behind the location, the caller advises he's holding up traffic.
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0: I was having his name service. I'm ready. I'm prepared to Chick-fil-A.
1: Yeah, well, thank you.
0: It's more than likely the gentleman that sits in the chair right by the traffic.

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0: Somebody that lost me for 301 Golden Circle, it's going to be a phone call.

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0: A black Hyundai Elantra, 1073, November Echo, November X-ray, 1073 NS. Making a right turn to Robinson Road, that's gonna be our final.

2092 is officer, copy. Tell me 155 Edge Hill Road, 155 Edge Hill Road. I'm showing a ping in speed D, DNC. Tell me your ping location on the open 911 line on the 911 old. I'm unable to hear the complainant.

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0: Jake went to barber shop, and that's at 158-155 in the liquor store. It's closed. Chase, that's 24.
1: Thank you.

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0: Class 39 Piston Circle is a 64-year-old female who fell, unable to get her up. Call her advice to show me plus size, the EMS en route.
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0: Well, fuck. 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
1: Go ahead.
0: Alright. 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Echo. Romeo. Romeo Echo. 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
0: 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I know that she's having a panic attack, but she's having high blood pressure and shaking. 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
0: Give me 138 Stevens Farms Lane at the Holiday Inn Express for trespassing. Caller's worker advises that there's a guest that hasn't paid yet, went upstairs and is sitting in a room because he's not authorized to be in. Come to room number 213-213. She also says she has another worker that's going up to speak to the subject, and then there's an altercation with her.
1: Well,
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The 752 Calvin Terrace, 752 Calvin Terrace. 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

0: leaving headquarters on closing.
1: Keep on the land. I can be in after that call if you want to go to Calvin Terrace.
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0: Building secure. We made contact with a maintenance worker. He said it's 10-4. We'll be 10-8-1.

0: 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Edgefield Road. And Oscoda Lake Road. Edgefield Road and Oscoda Lake Road. On the V4, Whiskey Mike laying on the sidewalk wearing khaki shorts and a light blue shirt. I've received 2 calls on this so far.
1: Okay. I'll be 10-8 with 304. You can show us the route for what else, Edith.
0: 10-4.

0: 31, can I advise you on the medical?
1: Go ahead.
0: NHC, 87-year-old female, alter male status, EMS is en route.

308-05, be advised, I received another call in reference to this subject. The complainant advised me he's got ants all over him. He's disoriented. He tried to get up and walk and almost walked out into the middle of traffic. He went and bought him a drink at the store, and he's standing by with him until y'all get there. I'm going to go ahead and get EMS and ride as well.

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1: 305.
0: Can I get you to AA I-520 between mile marker 22 and 21 westbound? Caller advised there are juveniles riding several dirt bikes and four-wheelers down a hill on the side of 520 going into the roadway to turn around or going into the roadway if they're going too fast down the hill. He did say that he has them on dash cam if needed, though he got off the exit. His phone number's in the cab.
1: I'll take that.
0: 10-4. He advised one of the dirt bikes was blue in color. The rest of the kids were sitting at the top of the hill waiting for their chance to go down. He couldn't get a description of this.

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NATOA.

0: 301, can I have your medical?
1: Okay.
0: 309 East Martintown Road. It's going to be Breckenridge 2 for apartment I-5 in reference to a medical alarm. The alarm company was able to make contact with a Mary Little. She advised she is falling, cannot get up. She does live alone. They notified us of a key outside of her residence. CMS are out.
1: Copy, let's ask someone.
0: 10-4-3-5, see me route.

0: 305, did you finish scaring? Tell.
1: The key locations in the cat knows I notified EMS as well.
2: Simple.

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Perfect. 1907 Lodgepole Avenue. Caller advised this is his mother's residence. Her name is Mary L. Anderson. She's approximately 83 years old. He advised that there is a Bravo Mike on her porch trying to sell her pine straw for $2,000. He is watching this all on the camera. He stated that last year the same situation occurred and they scammed her out of $6,000. He advised his mother may be intimidated and stated the subjects are trying to get her to let them inside.